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0: 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Tanya, this social media trend that you normally would do on your partner, you want to try out on me?
1: Yes.
0: What color am I?
1: Beige. I say green because your eyes are green and you look really good when you wear green. It's too obvious.
0: I definitely like Tanya's answer better than beige.
1: No way. Beige is like, I'm thinking
0: beige
1: sandy.
0: Is
1: like,
0: boredom.
1: No, it's like beige pants.
0: Beige is blend in.
1: It's giving.
0: Boring.
1: Yeah, I'm not boring, though.
0: Okay, what number am I?
1: No.
0: Well, what's the next
1: flower.
0: Question?
1: Flower. Okay.
0: What flower am I?
1: Orchid.
0: I am not an orchid.
1: Yeah, you are. You're so beautiful. I mean,
0: orchid. Don't say things like that.
1: Okay, I think that you are a succulent because you don't require a lot of tender, loving care, but you give a lot.
0: She's right again. I am a succulent.
1: She's
0: had
1: all night to think
0: about this. I'm a contemporary architectural succulent. Okay, what's next? What season am I?
1: Yes.
0: What am I?
1: Summer. Oh, I said summer too.
0: Wow.
1: So that you
0: wrong.
1: Can be sure.
0: Both of you are wrong. December.
1: What? No, that's
0: Christmas guy.
2: I get that you're a Christmas guy, but I feel like you thrive in summer.
1: Yeah, you're so.
2: You love
1: summer.
2: Wearing your Hoochie Daddy shorts and like.
0: Yeah, but Hoochie Daddy shorts do come on pretty strong in the summer.
1: That's
0: I
1: what I'm saying. And then one more. What dog am I?
0: What dog am I?
2: I think you're a golden retriever.
1: I said golden retriever too.
2: Okay.
0: I will take that. I have a Labrador. I love my Labrador.
1: Yeah.
0: And they say you're a lot like your dog.
1: Yes.
0: Now, what am I supposed to take away from this for real life?
1: Mm-hmm. I don't know. Just post it and like it's cute trend.
2: Yeah.
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1: Traffic's brought to you by Kaweah Health in the South Valley. Something spilled on the road on southbound 99 at the Philip Rain Rest Area, south of Tulare. Be careful. Two vehicles tied up northbound 41 at Lacey Boulevard, Hanford. Solo vehicle off the road, road 284 at Worth Drive, Porterville. School bus versus an orchard on 17th Avenue at East Hanford, Armada Road. Hanford still being worked. And up north, two vehicles east Dinuba at South Engelhardt, Fresno. And still working the hit and road on, and still working the hit and run on West Bridge at Golden State Fresno. That's traffic. I'm Mike O'Neill.
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4: Unusual heat continues for the rest of the work week. Good afternoon, South Valley. Happy Wednesday. Sunny and hot through the afternoon. The heat advisory is still going strong and won't expire until Friday. Near 100 today, and that's pretty close to records for a lot of South Valley cities. Clear skies tonight. Overnight lows in the mid-60s. Sunny and still pretty hot for Thursday with highs in the upper 90s. Significant cool down this weekend, getting all the way down into the 70s by early next week. For Porterville, expect an overnight low of 67. Thursday's high 97. In Hanford, overnight low 64, and on Thursday, 98 degrees. With the Central Valley's most accurate forecast, I'm KC24 Chief Meteorologist AJ Fox.

0: understanding. Her boyfriend's parents speak in Farsi when she's around. She doesn't understand, and she feels like maybe they're talking about her. We'll put her on next.
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1: I mean, Sissany, so you went to four concerts last
2: week?
1: Part
2: of my job, yes.
1: Four concerts in a week. It's great. It's a lot.
2: I don't even take four showers in a week. You don't?
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1: Let's come back to that.
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0: It's 104.9, the Valley's number one hit music station. Sissy is a concert goer. She goes to a lot of shows.
1: Sure.
0: It's part of the gig.
1: It is part of the gig. Yeah.
0: But the question is, you know when you stand or you stand up, you sit down and stand up, or you stand up the whole time?
1: Yep.
0: You can't sit down at a show once people around you are standing.
1: That's the feeling. Well, one, you won't be able to see anything, so you're forced to stand up. But if everyone's seated around you, then you feel pressure if you want to stand up and, like, dance or enjoy the song or two. So what do you do?
0: So what do you do?
1: I usually feel the crowd out. It is rare that I'll be the only one up on my feet and, like, grooving, unless it's, like, one of my favorite artists or something.
0: Sometimes people don't sit down for the whole show.
1: Well, they're sitting down behind me and I'm standing up. Then they're going to be forced to stand up.
0: I often get people taller than me in front of me standing, and I have to do a lean or ask to swap seats with somebody that's next to me to see past them. I just think if you're into it, forget about what everybody else is thinking and go with what you're feeling.
1: Yes.
0: That's what you need to do. You paid for the ticket. You're at the show. Enjoy it how you want to enjoy it. Forget about everybody else.
1: What if they're telling you to sit down?
0: Did somebody tell you to sit down?
1: In past concerts, yeah. For sure. People were like,
0: was it the Keebler Elf? I mean, who can't see over you?
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4: Unusual heat continues for the rest of the work week. Good afternoon, South Valley. Happy Wednesday. Sunny and hot through the afternoon. The heat advisory is still going strong and won't expire until Friday. Near 100 today, and that's pretty close to records for a lot of South Valley cities. Clear skies tonight. Overnight lows in the mid-60s. Sunny and still pretty hot for Thursday with highs in the upper 90s. Significant cool down this weekend, getting all the way down into the 70s by early next week. For Porterville, expect an overnight low of 67. Thursday's high 97. In Hanford, overnight low 64, and on Thursday, 98 degrees. With the Central Valley's most accurate forecast, I'm KC24 Chief Meteorologist AJ Fox.
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Hits 104.9, the Valley's number one hit music station. Gonna do it for us, friends. Thank you for being here. Tomorrow, people who do this check their phones twice as often as people who don't. Huh. And it's kind of counterintuitive. I'll tell you what it is with the quote of the day tomorrow. 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
1: Traffic is brought to you by Visalia GMC. There's a collision on West Kearney Boulevard at Cornelia and one at McCall and East Adams, and a hit and run with injuries reported on 198 westbound at Road 196. Keep it safe and slow for the cone zones. The TikTok.

0: number one hit music station, Hits 104.9. Remember I told you about the nugget bag that Burger King announced that they would be selling, a chicken nugget bag? They did this around New York Fashion Week. Well, do I have a story for you? Details coming up after this.
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Are you following us on Instagram? 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We'll follow you.

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0: They are not like us, but we want to be like you.

104.9. Apparently, her boo was doing interviews and people started asking about Ella Langley. And he avoided the question. He didn't want to answer it. He's keeping it private.

0: 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Randy has your chance to qualify to go to Vegas and catch a game at Allegiant Stadium, okay? It's a fun weekend with you and a friend. 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
1: Traffic is brought to you by Visalia GMC. There's a collision on West Kearney Boulevard at Cornelia and one at McCall and East Adams, and a hit and run with injuries reported on 198 westbound at Road 196. Keep it safe and slow for the cone zones.
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fan of the movie or even the book The Shining, Jack Nicholson's famous axe is heading to auction. That's right. It'll probably get anywhere between $40,000 to $65,000. 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
1: Traffic is brought to you by Visalia GMC. There's a collision on northbound 99 just north of County Line Road. Traffic hazard on Betty Drive just east of the 99, and that's a stalled vehicle. An accident on Derry Avenue just north of Utica to watch out for, and a collision with minor injuries at McCall and Adams. Keep it safe and slow for the cone zones.

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Well, it turns out before I got engaged and in between relationships, I did consult a card reader and even a palm reader. So I am one of those. I'm part of that 63% that actually tried a psychic. Okay. So don't blame me and don't judge me.

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Randy has your chance to qualify and fly to Vegas to catch a game at Allegiant Stadium to see the Raiders. 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

Moore, that's his name. He's dating Ella Langley. And he refused to answer a fan's question about dating Ella. He told the fan, next question, when he was asked if they're a thing. I think they are. They definitely are. It's Audrey Hepburn.

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0: which means no test pilot. Kylie has their full support right from the jump.
1: Kim is executive producing the show, as is Kylie, and there's a pretty interesting twist already being revealed in the show's announcement, particularly since Kylie is confirmed as the lead. Kylie plays a bride-to-be celebrating her bachelorette party, who's murdered, apparently, in the very first episode.
0: But they're going to rely heavily on flashbacks, which slowly piece together what led to the crime.
1: Word is Kim was sent the script to see if she'd have any interest in producing it, and not only did she agree to, she said, "I think I know the perfect person for the lead." So look for Kylie's Bachelorette Weekend on Hulu.
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0: 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Billie Eilish there. And she was just seen, actually, yesterday for the first time in a long time. She posted on her Instagram. She got a new haircut, and she's looking good. Yeah, that's Billie. Right now, Miley and Bass Persuade's Hits 104.9.
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Rosé there is called New Trick. Hi, it's Randy. Coming up for you, Teddy Swims, Pitbull, Bruno Mars. Let's talk the Raiders in Vegas. All right, another qualifier today, another qualifier tomorrow. Maybe another one. You never know before then. But tomorrow, between 11 and 12, we pick a winner on this. So you want to get in on it. Your chance to get qualified coming up in the next 30 minutes. Keep it locked in. I'll tell you when to call in.

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0: 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Gotta get somebody qualified for the Raiders. Who this?
1: Samantha.
0: Samantha, you're caller number 10. You're qualified.
1: No, yay!
0: Yeah. Are you a Raiders fan?
1: Yes, I am a big Raiders fan.
0: Are you a Vegas fan too?
1: Yes.
0: All right. Vegas. Have you been to Allegiant to see a game?
1: Actually, no, not a game, but I did the tour.
0: Oh, yeah, I heard that's really good. I haven't been there.
1: It is. It's really nice.
0: If you win, you

0: for the Raiders in Vegas. And where are you calling from again? Tulare?
1: Yes, Tulare.
0: Awesome. Great. Thanks so much for listening. And we'll pick a winner on this one tomorrow between 11 and 12. So stay close to your phone. Some weird number comes up. Might be us, all right?
1: Okay, sounds good.
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So I've been thinking about buying one of those LED red light therapy masks, so maybe the wrinkles and stuff will go away, and I won't have to get a mask for Halloween because I'll be set. I'll be glowing and everything. Think about that. Kill two birds with one stone. I'm saving money left and right now.

0: The heat advisory is expiring later tonight. That's earlier than previously expected. Good afternoon, South Valley. Happy Thursday. Still hot today, even flirting with records. Highs in the upper 90s. Clear tonight. Overnight lows in the low 60s. Sunny and hot again Friday. Highs in the mid-90s, which is definitely above normal, just not enough to warrant that the heat advisory continue. Big time cool down this weekend. At least 10 degrees cooler on Saturday and at least another 5 degrees cooler on Sunday. For Tulare, expect an overnight low of 63, Thursday's high 95, Lemoore's overnight low 64, and on Thursday also 95 degrees. With the Central Valley's most accurate forecast, I'm KC24 Chief Meteorologist AJ Fox.
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Michael from the Visalia Rescue Mission is sitting on his bench again this year for 24 hours. And check out the live feed. 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

0: Hits 104.9, the Valley's number one hit music station, Tame Impala and Loser. Hey, it's Randy Hendrickson. Are you looking for a new gig? That's what we call it in the music business, a gig. You looking for a new job? Are you tired of where you're at, what you're in, what you're doing? Maybe you're working for, I don't know, maybe you're working in fast food. Maybe you're working for one of those cell phone places. Maybe you're looking for something a little more stable, something that's going to pay high dividends in the end. Let me tell you, it's not the on-air side that gets good money. It's all the salespeople on the other side of the building here that get paid. Now, if you are looking to get into this or maybe questioning about, well, maybe I'd be a good salespeople. If you have the gift of gab and you like to talk, and it's a fun thing. It really is. And you get to make money too. General manager Paul Carter, the big boss, he is going to be out here in front of the radio station on Monday between noon and 6 doing on-the-spot interviews pretty much. Yeah, we got a little open house going on, so he's going to be hanging out in front. So if you'd like to hear more about being in sales, it'll change your life. It really will. If it takes off for you, oh man, it just changed. He'll tell you his story about how sales changed his life when you talk to him. So go say hi to Paul Carter on Monday here, 700 East Mineral King in Visalia. He'll be out between noon and 6 right in front of the radio station. 700 East Mineral King here with Visalia with Hits 104.9 and Momentum Broadcasting. You can count on us. 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

The heat advisory is expiring later tonight. That's earlier than previously expected. Good afternoon, South Valley. Happy Thursday. Still hot today, even flirting with records. Highs in the upper 90s. Clear tonight. Overnight lows in the low 60s. Sunny and hot again Friday. Highs in the mid-90s, which is definitely above normal, just not enough to warrant that the heat advisory continue. Big time cool down this weekend. At least 10 degrees cooler on Saturday and at least another 5 degrees cooler on Sunday. For Tulare, expect an overnight low of 63, Thursday's high 95, Lemoore's overnight low 64, and on Thursday also 95 degrees. With the Central Valley's most accurate forecast, I'm KC24 Chief Meteorologist A.J. Fox.

0: It's 104.9, the Valley's number one hit music station, Carol G and Bruno Mars. And still, it's Randy, Seacrest after 3 o'clock. 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

The heat advisory is expiring later tonight. That's earlier than previously expected. Good afternoon, South Valley. Happy Thursday. Still hot today, even flirting with records. Highs in the upper 90s. Clear tonight. Overnight lows in the low 60s. Sunny and hot again Friday. Highs in the mid 90s, which is definitely above normal, just not enough to warrant that the heat advisory continue. Big time cool down this weekend. At least 10 degrees cooler on Saturday and at least another 5 degrees cooler on Sunday. For Tulare, expect an overnight low of 63, Thursday's high 95, Lemoore's overnight low 64, and on Thursday also 95 degrees. With the Central Valley's most accurate forecast, I'm KC24 Chief Meteorologist A.J. 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
1: So I have that I just got this ring that I read about for a long time that measures sleep.
2: Yes.
1: People keep asking me, how do you sleep? I don't know how I sleep. I think it's not great. And it's not that much. Well, it turns out, now that I measure it, guess what?
2: It's bad.
3: It's worse.
1: It's worse than I thought.
2: No, this is so bad. It's like psychological warfare. You got to take it off.
1: I will meet people that say to me, when do you sleep? And I say, actually, I think I sleep pretty well. I go to bed just like everybody else, and I just get up. But, you know, it's down and up, down
2: you
1: and up.
2: You don't, because you pee in the middle of the night.
1: Yes, I apparently I'm up more. I'm awake more than I'm asleep based on the graph that I'm shown every morning. But I didn't realize how much I don't sleep. If I'm in bed for 8 hours, I'm only getting about 4 hours of actual sleep. So I don't know if it's good to have this information.
2: Okay, so do you know what you need to try?
1: A relationship.
2: Transcendental. is it transcendental? Meditation.
1: I've tried that.
2: It's you have? TM.
1: Yes, I've tried that.
2: And it doesn't work?
1: Way too much of a commitment for me. Are you aware of what it is?
2: I am not, but my husband told me I should partake.
1: Well, how can you refer it to me as a good friend if you don't even know what it is?
2: Because my trusted husband has referred it to me, saying that
1: he done it?
2: Yes, he has.
1: Have you seen the amount of commitment it is?
2: I have not. But we could do it together. We could hold each other accountable.
1: No, I tried it. I tried it. It's not for me.
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0: Traffic brought to you by Visalia GMC. South Valley is looking good on I-5, 99, 65, 190, 198, all looking good. Coalinga, 198 at Firestone, though. Look out for some construction with Caltrans. Wind advisory in effect, I-5 northbound at Derrick Avenue off-ramp. And everything else, it's looking good. So click it or ticket, buckle up, make it an easy, safe drive. Randy Hendricks right here with traffic.
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0: It's 104.9, the Valley's number one hit music station. This is interesting because a lot of us do this because we want to not look at our phone, and that's we put it on Do Not Disturb. But because it's on Do Not Disturb, now we don't know if we got a message or not, so we end up checking it. The facts are people check their phones on average 53 times a day when notifications were on. But if you have it on Do Not Disturb, on average, 98 times the phone was checked.
1: So bad. I never respect the Do Not Disturb. I'm always like, notify anyway.
0: But I have mine on Do Not Disturb, and I find myself checking and checking again because I just don't know.
1: Right.
0: And that defeats the whole purpose of it. Now, here's the quote of the day today. It will work if you forget all the reasons why it won't.
1: Yes. That's deep.
0: It's actually very pragmatic.
1: Yeah.
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1: 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South Valley looking good. Kalinga, lots of stuff happening there today. Minor injury accident South Douglas Avenue at West Manning. I-5 northbound at Derrick Avenue off-ramp. Wind advisory. 198 at Firestone Avenue. Look out for some Caltrans construction. Everything else in South Valley is looking good. Fresno, 41 southbound at Fryant. Look out for some debris in the road. South Blackjack Avenue at East Manning. Look out for a crash. Hit and run with no injuries. North Fryant Road at North Willow. Click it or ticket. Buckle up. Be safe. Randy Hendricks.

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on Sunday. For Tulare, expect an overnight low of 63, Thursday's high 95, Lemoore's overnight low 64, and on Thursday also 95 degrees. With the Central Valley's most accurate forecast, I'm KC24 Chief Meteorologist, AJ Fox.

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Ray and Michael B. Jordan sparked romance rumors after being spotted coastering at Six Flags outside of L.A., and Ray has just set the record straight. So are they a thing? Are they friends? What's up? Search Ray, R-A-Y-E, at On Air.

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3: Trending report coming up next. Tanya is arguing that courthouse weddings and secret proposals might be the new trend.
4: Yeah, this very famous couple, I feel like, secretly got engaged, and it's so chic.
3: Coming up. You're

Firestone, though, look out for some construction with Caltrans. Wind advisory in effect, I-5 northbound at Derrick Avenue off-ramp. And everything else, it's looking good. So click it or ticket, buckle up, make it an easy, safe drive. Randy Hendricks right here.

0: 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See Chris, Tanya, the back room. Michaela all fired up back there. Yes. Now, what is it, Michaela?
1: So, your thirst trap has been all over my group chat with my friends. Everyone was like, oh my gosh, like, didn't know Ryan that was that ripped. Wow, okay, Ryan looking good. Like, they were really into you. And I was like, guys, well, that's my coworker.
0: That's who I work with. Now, look, here's the thing. I'm very grateful to get the attention of your group chat. That's a big step. This is I started thinking about why did it matter to like focus on this and be so disciplined for this moment. As a kid, I was terrified of taking off my shirt. As a kid, I was chubby. Go Google it. And it's like, it's those things that happen when you're an adolescent, they stick with you into your adulthood life. And I just remember the feeling of all those summers and spring breaks wearing my t-shirt in the pool. And then, of course, the t-shirt sticks to your skin, so it doesn't really hide anything. And I think maybe that's why I decided to just torture myself a little bit with working out.
2: That's what Somber's song, My Body Isn't Ready, is all about. It's like these insecurities that he has as a man in his body.
0: And truly, if he does a reprise to that track, I would audition to be in the music video, Somber.
2: Yeah, it feels like a missed opportunity.
0: There's no way I can maintain it. There's just no way. It's just too much work. It's hard. Yeah.
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4: Traffic brought to you by Cahuilla Health, Kings County. 900 block of Fox Street, a hit and run with no injuries. Coalinga still working South Douglas Avenue, West Manning Avenue, a minor injury accident. Wind advisory, I-5 northbound at Derrick Avenue, off-ramp over that way. Fresno, trouble spots 168 westbound at Shaw Avenue, off-ramp, an unknown injury accident. Dog running in and out of the road, South Button Willow Avenue at Floral. Click it or ticket, buckle up, make it an easy drive this afternoon. It's Randy Hendricks.

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4: The heat advisory is expiring later tonight. That's earlier than previously expected. Good afternoon, South Valley. Happy Thursday. Still hot today, even flirting with records. Highs in the upper 90s. Clear tonight. Overnight lows in the low 60s. Sunny and hot again Friday. Highs in the mid-90s, which is definitely above normal, just not enough to warrant that the heat advisory continue. Big time cool down this weekend. At least 10 degrees cooler on Saturday and at least another 5 degrees cooler on Sunday. For Tulare, expect an overnight low of 63, Thursday's high 95, Lemoore's overnight low 64, and on Thursday also 95 degrees. With the Central Valley's most accurate forecast, I'm KC24 Chief Meteorologist, AJ Fox.
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